KEXP Seattle and KEXC Alameda, Oakland, San Francisco, an affiliate of the University of Washington. Kevin's show is made possible in part by Mountain Rose Herbs.

0: us head from one of the greatest debuts ever, Dummy. Wandering Star, the name of the song, and Jeff Barrow from the band saying, it needed kind of a solo, so I just started scratching the start of War's Magic Mountain. He went on to say, I wasn't even really a scratch DJ, which is funny because we think of him that way in part. But he says, I was always madly into DJ Premiere. You don't need loads of notes to make it sound cool. And that's what Premiere did when he was scratching. Cool to hear the inspiration for that. And thanks to Green Pitzel for finding that info on, adding it into the real-time playlist. Follow along, you'll find out tons of information about the music, the artists, the songs, the albums that I'm playing. Before Portishead Coles, from a brand new release, this is a Polish indie music duo that formed in 2014, named after their home region in Poland that is historically famous for its coal mining. A new Avalanche song featuring Karen O called Blue Shadows, The Cure with Lullaby. Right before that, Gwen, the bass player for Welsh band Adwaith, with a new solo release. Very cool, dark-sounding bass part to that, very much like The Cure. The song translates to Saving the Language. Again, new from Gwen. Throwing Muses with Call Me from their debut release. Archive with Look at Us from the most recent full-length Glass Minds. And start off the set with music from New Age Healers, Seattle band featuring our very own Owen Murphy here on KEXP.
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0: Thank you for powering KEXP. All of you who donate to KEXP, making the music makes you here day in and day out possible. Kevin Cole with you Sundays from 3 to 6. Man, so many talented people in our community and here at KEXP. You just heard New Age Healers, Owen Murphy, morning show producer in that band. And Troy Nelson has a project. He has a bunch of projects, but he's got a great one with Mikey Moo called Heavy Metal Marching Band. And this track here really helps celebrate. We need to celebrate Jimothy forever and embrace our inner Jimothy. This is Troy and Mikey, Heavy Metal Marching Band, KEXP.

does the bird say you want to be a rock and roll star? Some Django rock right before that. Definitely a little Bird's influence and Wishy's Lovesick from Nature's Pill. Beba Doobie with Sun Is Set. Carolyn Rose, Yip Yip Yow. That one going out the stick. And the heavy metal marching band, Hey Jimothy. Just a fantastic track. The hero we don't deserve, but the hero we all need. So true. Troy, Mikey, thanks for that song. Such a feel-good song. All right. So, get this. It was on this weekend in 1969, 3 weeks before Woodstock, that the Seattle Pop Festival happened here in Seattle-ish. It was in Woodinville, Washington, at Gold Creek Park. The Seattle Pop Festival, put on by promoter Boyd Grafmeyer. Just a stacked bill. So 25 legendary bands, including Chuck Berry, Santana, Bo Diddley, Flying Burrito Brothers, The Byrds, Tim Buckley, Alice Cooper, Chicago, Ike and Tina Turner, and The Doors. There was continuous music alongside light shows, fireworks, and skywriting planes that dropped flowers over the crowd. Perfect. And the festival's defining moment came on the final night when a relatively new band named Led Zeppelin delivered an electrifying, star-making set that stole the spotlight from what was apparently a sluggish performance by The Doors. That all happened on this weekend in 1969, right here in Seattle. Man, would have loved to have been at that show. All right, Kevin Cole with you, along with Karina Pizzo. We so appreciate all of you tuning in. Everybody writing in, Woe Daddy, Zal, Diego, and what the Troy. Love this. Love the Hey Jimothy to Yip Yip Yow transition. Sarah in San Francisco. Also digging that transition, as did I. Skip, Gayla, Mike and Barb, Geneva. So many folks to thank. John, Raleigh, Kevin listening in Wisconsin, Will in Spokane. Thank you all for being a part of the show. Appreciate it. We're with you until 6 p.m. Then it's Sunday Soul, Supreme La Rock here on the station where the music matters, KEXP. Let's get into another set of music. This is a new track from Get Down Services. It's Cha-Cha Slide, KEXP.

Dave and Redman, thanks for tuning in. Tim in Edmonton, Chris and Sonia, New York City, Roger, Julia, Zane.

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1: All right, you just heard a Bibi Osamashin concept of love. 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Kraftwerk, title track to The Man Machine. 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Vertical is a song. 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And Get Down Services starting off the set, Cha-Cha Slide. That is from Massive Champion. 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We'll give you a notification probably four or five times a week when we launch new videos here on KEXP. Again, thanks tons for tuning in today. Really appreciate it. Huge thanks to Karina Pitzel for all the help behind the scenes. Bringing the world together through the power of music, building

0: That is brand new from Yasmin Lacey. The song is Summer Haze. Kevin Cole with you. Thank you so much for tuning in. Thanks to Karina Pitzel for all the help. Right now, it is Sunday Soul with Supreme LaRock right here on KEXP.
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6: 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We're going to set it off with some Up With People

Oh, baby, I spent a lot of time running away from love. 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I was afraid I might miss something. 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I found that I was missing something anyway. I was missing all of your good love. 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But now

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3: 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You just heard from Michael Stirling called Lovers and Friends, and if that sounded familiar to you, it should. It was sampled by Usher featuring Ludacris, Little John. Big song, big tune. He's out of Miami. I picked that up when I was in Miami a few weeks back. I was lucky to stumble up on that one without digging. I was like, oh yeah, they're going to like this one. I actually like that one better than the Usher, but that's me. Before that, it was Toast called Just an Illusion coming to you. 7-inch 45 out of Baltimore, Maryland. We set it off with Up With People called Touch Somebody's Heart, super funky. Again, if you want to reach out, text me 206-903-5397 or email dj@kexp.org. I'll be here until the 9 o'clock hour. So we got some time. We just getting started. We're going to jump into some East Coast Connection called Summer in the Park. Thought that was appropriate for today. Keep it locked right here, Sunday Soul, with your host and DJ Supreme LaRock on KEXP.

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4: 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You just heard from the Rappers Unlimited, called Nighttime Plaything. Before that, it was the Funkees, Abraka, off the Point of No Return album. We set it with the East Coast Connection, called Summer in the Park. Shout out my man DJ Tecumseh on the check-in, Bamboo Beats on the check-in. If you want to check in, you can text me 206-903-5397 or email dj@kexp.org. I'll be checking those platforms while I'm here. You can also hit me direct on Instagram @SupremeLaRock. You can follow me there if you're not doing so yet. That'd be greatly appreciated. We're going to jump into some relatives. This one's called Bad Trip, right here on Sunday Soul.
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Before that, it was Chantel Curtis called Hitman, disco classic. We set it off with the Relatives called Bad Trip. They're out of Dallas, Texas, gospel soul funk band. Their whole album, Smokes, pick that up. It's Cheap Heat.

0: Record I found over the weekend, not too far from my house, actually, little like junk shop, and I hit it pretty regularly and don't find much. I hit it the other day and this was in there and I was like, oh snap, it's Potter de Alma with Bacchanal 76, and I might play a few more joints off this album. We'll see how we're doing. Let's jump into it. Keep it locked right here, Sunday Soul, with your host and DJ Supreme LaRock on KEXP.
1: 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And I'm rocking with KEXP Sunday Soul 90.3 FM with DJ Supreme LaRock, my dude. 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

0: Yo, y'all, it's the Cheap Rocker Busy B, and me and my main man DJ Supreme is about to swing at. We get ready to get it on and popping, y'all, because that's what it's all about, Cheap Rocker Busy B. We got to make some money.
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3: 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Before that, it was Lust, I Like Spending My Time With You. We set it off with a Latin funk bomb, Potter de Alma, called Bacchanal 76. I was really excited to find that record. I'm going to try to play some more off that album before the 9 o'clock hour, before we get out of here.

It's Sunday, though. It's time to go to church. You know how we do. You know how I get down. I'm going to jump to some New York community choir called I'll Keep My Light in My Window right here on Sunday.

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You just heard from the Soul Liberation called Touch Me Again. Before that, it was the Rance Allen Group, It's Your Time. You set it off with the New York Community Choir, I'll Keep My Light in My Window. You know how I do every Sunday, I gotta throw a little gospel in. Your man Supreme the Rock, the show is Sunday Soul. You can reach out if you want to, 206-903-5397. 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The email is dj@kexp.org. Shout out everybody hanging today, much appreciated. Supreme Team Massive, Supreme Team Bay Area, Supreme Team C-Town. We'll play another joint off this Latin record I found. I like the record so much. And I wanted to get it in, but we're here. It's only right. Someone say, yo, that's a new record. It's new to me. It's new in my collection. It's released in 75 or 76, but it's tough to find an OG. And one fell into my hands.

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0: 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You just heard from Tina Wilcox, and also called Skatin'. Brand new, out now. On the flip side is Prana and Carla Soul. I played those back to back. Of course, I set it off with the Nicaraguan group, Puerto del Alma, released in 1976. Going to keep it moving and grooving, shaking and baking with some Diplomats called I've Got the Kind of Love right here on Sunday Soul.
1: Supreme is from the old school. He's built tough.

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0: Clinton. Before that, it was Rayo Johnson, Get Up On Your Feet. We set it off with the Diplomats, I've Got the Kind of Love. It's your man Supreme La Rock, the show of Sunday Soul. We'll be here till the 9 o'clock hour. Keep it locked right here.
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KEXP.org. You just heard from the Gabriel Hardeman delegation called I'm Giving It Up. Before that, Mount Olivet Inspirational Choir. I'll Be Right There. We set it off with Martin Dumas. Attitude, belief, and determination. All things of which I have

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2: 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That was Salika called Do You Believe in Funk? We definitely believe in funk here at Sunday Soul. Before that, it was Larry McGee Revolution called The Berg. We set it off with Roving Jewel, brand new 7-inch 45 out on the Mukatsuku Records label. Nice one. Pick that up if you can. For those that don't know, our studio is located in the shadow of the Space Needle at the Seattle Center. And I guess there was an incident there

good. Everything is safe over here on our end. So thank you. Much appreciated. We're going to jump into some advance called Take Me to the Top right here on Sunday.

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And the track Step by Step. 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

listener-powered KEXP, where the music matters. You're listening to one of my favorite songs right now. Phazo, Riding High. Instrumental, though, I dropped the vocals out. You just heard from Teaspoon called School Dance. Before that, it was the High-Powered Spirit Band, Be a Winner. You set it off with Discognosis called Step by Step. We only have about 15 minutes left before Expansions comes on at 9 p.m. Once again, thank you, everybody, for listening tonight, hanging out tonight, and especially thank you for making sure everything was cool over here at the station with the madness going on outside. So that's much appreciated. Someone hit me up, asked me for my Instagram handle. It's at Supreme LaRock. You can follow me there if you want to. Or you can just check in here each and every Sunday. I'm on from 6 to 9 p.m. Shows are also archived. You can hear it again immediately after the show. You can replay it. It's up for 14 days. 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We're going to get into the Sade remix from Joe Clausel called I Never Thought I'd See the Day. And I love Sade. She's one of my favorite artists as well. Let's get into it.

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My name's Sean, in here for Expansion's. Hope you're having a great weekend. Wrapped up that set, Masarima, Freak Like You, the radio mix. Some proto house on the Royal Oak label out of Amsterdam. Japanese pair Milk Talk teaming up with Axel Middleton. Funkin' Me Up, new 7-inch single on the venerable MoFunk label. Before that, the quote, long-awaited debut from Miami's Queen of Bedroom Boogie from Mia, Crime of Passion from In the Moonlight. Open it up with music out of Los Angeles from Griff, Danger Ruse from Nash Angeles. Following another great edition of Sunday Soul with the one and only DJ Supreme. Can't follow that show. Try and play the funky stuff after Supreme. This one from Esmeralda, it's called Ecstasy, it's KEXP, Expansions.

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1: 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Gaudi before that, Sufani from Base Sweat and Tears. Calm remixing Dream Baby Dreams, Banana Trance, the Mellow Mellow Acid Remix. Debut LP from British electronic duo Fila Brasilia with Mermaids, and Esmeralda opening up that set way back when with Ecstasy, All My Heart For You. Joe Davies in the background, new 12-inch called Wonderful Tempo, Born Yesterday, the track. Keep it locked, it's Expansions, KEXP.

standout 2025 release from Clara. It's here on KEXP. It's Expansions, Just Can't Live Without You. Nick Leon before that, Crushed, remixed by CCL and Rosa Trenzi. Right at the hour, Nectar, track rips. It's called Mercurial Drums on Mineral 11. Before the hour, Joe Davies, Born Yesterday, Wonderful Tempo. Back to it here. This is new from Gigi. Keep it locked.

shit. 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SDK one visa is fair and the permanent ban from the States. Not a day fiance. You used to watch and debate. Could we handle that way? What I love to say. Baby needs for the sake. Love you more context. 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But please never change. Coming home, just wait. 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Things change and stains. 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

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California Dreams. Embers in the woods, the trees, the hills and the dusty streets. Sims float in the breeze. And Arlington Beach. Join Diddy and Seeks. Through time and belief. Cotton fingers to a thief. West Coast, it's news. When I let her go home, just notice you like Lana, she croons. Heart shot, harpooned, honeymoon with a series of formal

this waiver. 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What should be out my gate? With a sign being waiting. With flowers and balloons on you. This is one for the ages. Few decades shaped it. Memory made of paper. Still got the letter framed in. 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Had a family amazing. Love story for the ages.

One of my favorite tracks of the year, courtesy of Italian artist Piezo. Sky Burial, new 12-inch EP here on KEXP. It's Expansions. My name's Sean. Burning Pyre before that, Honeymoon off Imago. New single from Blue Ring Baby and Kami. It's called Fortunes. Self-described ethereal jungle. Mutate over to London. Memory of a Memory from Life of Mew. And Gigi opening up that set. Harmless, his new record on the always reliable Mood Hut label out of Vancouver from In Lieu. It's Harmless. Check out all the links on the Real Time playlist as well. KEXP.org. 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

Quick little break here on Expansions KEXP. My name's Sean. That was John Spring. Snapshot, Portland's Auscultation. Before that, Hazel Vacancy. Right around 11, Suzanne Ciani. Paris 1971, Lions Drums with Lost Tapes Remix. Park Chi-ha before the hour, Autumn Illusion, Bot 1500, White Phlox, the Detroit Escalator Company with Gratchet, the new trio PPP with Please, opening up that set before the hour. Thanks so much for tuning in. I'll be with you here till 12 midnight, and then it's time for Midnight in a Perfect World with special guest Evax. Gonna let this one ride out for just a little bit longer. 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It's here on Expansions.

Music there from Brisbane trio Das Druid Freedom from their Das EP. It's here on KEXP Expansions. My name's Sean. Over to Adelaide with Euro Sound System Morningstar. Some late night Japanese digidub before that from Mermaid No Way off Dub Forever. Francois K and Dimitri from Paris teaming up on the NASA excursion. New 12-inch EP on Rush Hour. You heard Stepper's Revenge. It's been a pleasure. Thanks for all the kind emails and texts tonight. It's been a weird day here in Seattle. I'm going to get out of the way in about 20 minutes from midnight in a perfect world with Evax. Then it's John Gilbreth on Jazz Cedar. And then I'm back at 3 a.m. just before early. I'm going to grab some coffee after this. Take care. Thanks for tuning in. A couple more for you. This is Love God Rendezvous, the Generette dub, here on Expansions, KEXP.

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7: 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This is KEXP's weekly guest DJ mix show. Happens every Sunday night from midnight till 1 a.m. Tonight in the mix, we've got the artist Evax as this week's special guest DJ. Evax is a solo alias of Evan Peter Mast. He's an American musician and producer, best known as one half of Ratatat, whose influential style has impacted the electronic, rock, hip-hop, and pop worlds. He first put out his debut album as Evax back in the year 2000.

He's gone on to collaborate with prominent hip-hop and R&B artists over the years like Kid Cudi, Jay-Z, Nas, and Teyana Taylor. And he keeps the EVAX project alive to explore a more introspective and stripped-back sound. His brand new album as EVAX is titled Just Like Fire. Came out back on June 26th. Highly recommend digging into that new one from EVAX. And be sure to stay tuned for his exclusive guest DJ mix for Midnight in a Perfect World. 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This is KEXP.

0: Your grades are slipping. Every subject except for music. Music. I don't know what you're doing, but you must be doing something right.
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0: Mr. Boston. Seems to like you. 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

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Finally got a call from a girl I wanna dig out. 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

court and I'm troubled. Last week fucked around and got a triple double. Freaking niggas every way like MJ. 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

Welcome into Jazz Theater for this morning, early Monday morning. It's KEXP. I'm John Gilbreth, your host for the next couple of hours, Jazz Theater. Starting off with a couple of things from Micaiah McCraven, Brothers from In the Moment, and Deciphering the Message, Black Rhythm Happening. We're going to go over in this first part to celebrate some women that have really came out on top of the heaps on the new Downbeat magazine critics poll, which I was privileged to take part of, and which is part of my privilege is really seeing the magazine taking a, not really a divergent step, but at least a healthy nod in the direction of creative artists coming into the jazz scene. Mary Halverson has been around for a while, but she won a triple crown in the new Downbeat magazine critics poll, Artist of the Year, Group of the Year, and Guitarist of the Year in some pretty mean competition. We're going to dip into her ensemble that won the Group of the Year called Amaryllis. That includes Nick Dunstan, Adam O'Farrell, Patricia Brennan, Toma Fujiwara, and some others. Mary Halverson on guitar leading the band. This track called Full of Neon. It's on KEXP Jazz Theater. Also coming to you in the Bay, 92.7. Around the world, KEXP.org.

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0: 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Because it's the most important art form in the 20th century.
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0: You better take that back.

on KEXP Jazz Theater. Music there from the vibist Patricia Brennan. Her record from this year of Near and Far, that track Aquarius, on Chris Davis's label Pyroclastic Records. Downbeat Magazine, that recording named Album of the Year. Patricia Brennan named Vibraphonist of the Year, and the group Rising Star Group of the Year as well in the new Downbeat Magazine. Critics polls. Happy to celebrate these women on Jazz Theater right now. I'm John Gilbreth, your host, alternating with Noel Brass Jr. Early Monday mornings here, 1 a.m. to 3 a.m., but you can get it whenever you want it and wherever you want it on the KEXP app. And on kexp.org. Thanks again for your support. We're going to continue on honoring some of the women emerging on the top of the recent poll. The magazine just out in the mailboxes and on the newsstands a couple days ago. We'll hear from the bassist Linda Mahan Oh, named Bassist of the Year. She's got some brilliant new work and wonderful ensembles, but we're going to go over now to the winner of the Pianist of the Year, the aforementioned Chris Davis, whose trio record, most recent trio record, well, the trio record from a couple of years ago was absolutely stunning. There's a brand new trio record from Chris Davis, the Solastaglia Suite. And the track we're going to hear is Invitation to Disappear on Chris Davis's own and on her Pyroclastic record label. 90.3 KEXP and Jazz Theater.

on KEXP. A couple of things here featuring Linda O, Linda Mahan O, from an outstanding trio released from last year called Strange Heavens, with Taishan Sori on drums and Ambrose Akin Musiri, trumpet. You heard a track called Portal in this Strange Heavens title track. Before that, the pianist Chris Davis with a string quartet, Sola Staglia, Sweet Invitation to Disappear. Chris Davis taking honors for Pianist of the Year and Linda O for Bassist of the Year in the new Downbeat magazine polls out just a couple of days ago. Before that, Patricia Brennan taking a triple crown for Group of the Year, Emerging Artist of the Year, and Vibraphonist of the Year, and Mary Halverson, Guitarist of the Year. Formidable company in that category for sure. Also for Group of the Year and Artist of the Year. Great to see this recognition for this forward-moving music brought to us by brilliant women artists in the jazz realm. Before we say goodbye to Chris Davis on this portion of the show anyway, we're going to get into a track from the release I mentioned from last year or the year before called Run the Gauntlet with her trio with Robert Hurst and Jonathan Blake, again on her own label, Pyroclastic Records. And this track called Beauty Beneath the Rubble. It's all on Jazz Theater, KEXP, in the studio, on the ground, as it were, at Seattle Center in Seattle, in the shadow of the Space Needle, George Jetson, right on board. And around the world, kexp.org, of course, in the Bay Area, too, 92.7 on the FM dial, Terra Firma, and on the KEXP apps. Chris Davis Trio, Run the Gauntlet.

0: He's in a trance, a jazz trance. Every day he does this. It's a pretty delicate procedure getting him out.
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2: Jazz Theatre, and going over to a release from Tyreek McDowell, who won the honors for Rising Star Male Vocalist of the Year, an artist with whom I am not familiar. Vocalist, Haitian American, Jazz Theatre, KEXP.

two there from the vocalist Tyreek McDowell. That one, the Dmitri Tiomkin composition called Wild as the Wind, that was just released as a single by Tyreek McDowell. Artwork Records is the name of the label. Young vocalist has won the Emerging Artist Vocalist of the Year. Sounded a lot like Andy Bay in the first part of that. Made me kind of nostalgic for Andy Bay's voice. Before that, Tyreek McDowell, the creator, has a master plan. And if you want to tally up his bona fides to do that work and to have that saxophone work, the saxophone on that creator has a master plan. Just recorded last year. That was Tomoki Sanders, the direct lineage of Pharaoh Sanders. Can't get any tighter than that. Tyreek McDowell. It's on KEXP Jazz Theater. I'm John Gilbreth, having some fun playing some of these artists who were just recognized by the Downbeat Magazine. Downbeat Magazine, the oldest printed jazz Bible in the U.S. Still in print, still looking good. Comprehensive. The new critics poll is out. Even the word critic means something different than it used to mean. And that's a good thing. We can continue on for sure. Worship at the Altar of Wayne Shorter and his collaboration with Milton Nascimento of Brazil. Ponta de Aria, Jazz Theater, KEXP.

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1: That's it. That's it. Right on the nose. I lost my voice. Boink. Wayne Shorter once again. Of course, Joni Mitchell on vocal. And of course, Jaco Pistorius on bass. Dry Cleaner from Des Moines. Clanking with coin. Ponta de Aria before that with Milton Nascimento and Wayne Shorter. Church music for sure. Going to go on with another new thing, so new it's not even out yet. It's forthcoming. The Pulitzer Prize-winning jazz artist Henry Threadgill has a new release and a new project. It's a trio with the drummer Daphnis Prieto and the pianist Vijay Iyer. This track from that brand new forthcoming release is called I Wanted a Map. Henry Threadgill, new jazz theater on KEXP.

Brand new from Henry Threadgill, coming out August 21. Trio with the trio of geniuses, all of them well documented. MacArthur winners, also in the rhythm section. Daphnis Prieto, the Cuban drummer, one of MacArthur, and of course Vijay Iyer, Harvard professor and MacArthur winner, Duke winner, and everything else. Henry Threadgill won a Pulitzer as composer about 4 years ago or 5 years ago or something like that. That brand new one, the track called I Wanted a Map. And that just hearing Henry Threadgill's tone put me in mind of raucous Threadgill thing that I haven't heard for a long time, and it's high time we did it together. From Carry the Day, this is Come Carry the Day. Henry Threadgill and the band. On KEXP, it's Jazz Theater. Strap on a seatbelt. Take care.

0: I'm gonna let you in on a little secret. Every day, once a day, give yourself
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0: Don't plan it, don't wait for it, just let it happen.

And that was the bass solo. Usually we'd have a little chat over that. That from The Thing, Mats Gustafsson on tenor saxophone. Mats also won an award in the new Downbeat magazine thing. Going out with the Norwegian powerhouse rhythm section, Paul Nilsson Love on drums and Ingebrigt Hakkerflaten on bass, an electric bass. Vicky Dye, the track from The Thing again. Street Brawlers. Henry Threadgill from 1995, Carry the Day, Come Carry the Day. Jazz Theater on KEXP, Chunky Jazz. I'm gonna go to Endangered Blood. Chris Speed, who's been through the studio here a couple times in recent history, with his running mate Jim Black, who is also in town here. Trevor Dunn, Oscar Noriega, their group called Endangered Blood. So this from the record 2017 called Don't Freak Out. And a track called Easy Blues, which is anything but easy. Jazz Theater, KEXP.

with Jerry Garcia playing guitar along with Ornette Coleman. That's from the Virgin Beauty release, 1988. Ornette Coleman's band with three or four tracks with Jerry Garcia on it. That one's Desert Players. Ornette, Virgin Beauty. It's got the Wadabi people on the cover. Endangered Blood before that, Don't Freak Out, Easy Blues, which I think is like an 11 time frame signature. Crispy, Jim Black, Trevor Dunn, Oscar Noriega. The Thing, the power trio with Mats Gustafsson on saxophones. Henry Threadgill, Carry the Day. Henry Threadgill, brand new release coming out August 21 as well. We heard an advanced track from that. Wayne Shorter, Tariq McDowell, many other things on the show. Jazz Theater. I'm John Gilbreth, alternating weeks with Noel Brass Jr. Spanning the globe, as it were. Been hitting it kind of hard. We're going to modulate. We're going to modulate it down here for this last half hour of Jazz Theater. DJ Sean's got you through the night. Music's gonna be great. I love this summertime, ladies and G. I'll just come out and say it. This, the great Yusef Lateef, working with Adam Rudolph in duo. The track is called Hold Your Light. Yusef Lateef live in Seattle, which was a concert, in fact, that I produced myself back in late 90s sometime. Dr. Yusef Lateef, live in Seattle. Got some music coming up also from the Iranian Kamanche player, Kehan Kalor, with Shujat Hossein Khan on sitar, Ghazal. Maybe we'll talk again, maybe not. Keep it tuned, nevertheless, 90.3 if it's on the radio dial here in Seattle, around the world, kexp.org. Terrestrially in the Bay, 92.7, and on the KEXP apps. Jazz Theater.

It's on KEXP Jazz Theater. This new release from the multi-instrumentalist Tel Masach, Who's Around, it's called. We heard a gorgeous piece from Kehan Kalor on the Iranian fiddle Chamache, Shujat Hussein Khan on sitar and vocal, and Sandeep Das Tabla, Dawn, from a release called The Rain, collectively the group called Ghazal. It's KEXP Jazz Theater. Thanks so much for being with us. Keep it tuned. DJ Sean coming up next. Pick the tempo back up a little bit here. Simone Moulier, Siba. We'll go out with some Malumba, Grand Funk Railroad. Modulating again. KEXP.

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2: What time is it?

It's the brand new third solo record from Los Angeles musician Sid, Always Be Mine, from Beard, KEXP at night, The Overnight Show. My name's Sean, back after a little three-hour break. Thanks for tuning in. We heard Gia before that, Teardrops in Your Eyes from Tender Rain. Cool blend of street soul, funk, boogie, and more. Check out the Bandcamp link, the real-time playlist, kxp.org. First record in 6 years out of Leeds from the trio known as Galaxians. Holding Out for Love from Feel in Motion. Another new release before that, debut full-length from the duo known as Kirio Kirio, Van Prakasa. Open it up with the New York City / Cuban collective Orquesta Acocan from America, Me Tienes en Cuidado, after another great edition of Jazz Theater, as always, from John Gilbert. Back to it here. New music from Steve Lacy with Erykah Badu.

Getting a little bit lost in the sauce there. Ulrich Schnaus, Ascent from the Circle. The Extremist EP going back to 2022. KEXP, it's 09 Show, 10 till 4. My name's Sean. John Tejada, Laurel Halo teaming up. Before that, new single called Shade. Breaka, the Factor remix of Belt Hole Bounce. Another remix before that, Breakage's Tightrope remix of Paradise Circus by Massive Attack, with Hope Sandoval on vocals. Opening up with new music from Steve Lacy, Pure Color, featuring Erica Badu from Oh Yeah. Back to some cosmic music here from Pharoah Sanders, Bill Laswell. 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

Daft Punk with Emotion, Human After All, 10 minutes past 4, it's the Overnight Show, early Monday, my name's Sean. Yellow Magic Orchestra before that, Insomnia from Solid State Survivor, and sure, a 9-minute jazz fusion track, starting us off from Pharoah Sanders and Bill Laswell, Alankara, Beats of the Heart from With the Heartbeat, going back to 2004. Playing the long tracks, I've been up here a long time. Coffee has not worked. It's been a weird day, to say the least. Another request here for some Axel Bowman. In the Dust of This Planet, going back to 2016's Pamper Records Compilation Volume 1. Here with Music Matters, 90.3 FM in Seattle, 92.7 in the Bay, worldwide, KEXP.org.

It's the Smiths. Barbarism Begins at Home. Meat is Murder from 1985, just past half four. Overnight shows, KEXP. My name's Sean. Thanks so much for tuning in early here. Pair that up with Dum Dum Girls, their cover of the Smiths' There's a Light That Never Goes Out. Sometimes best not to overthink the song after that one. Deep Sea Diver. Excellent little cover of Massive Attack's Teardrop, new single on Sub Pop. Been playing that one a ton. San Francisco mainstay Tycho teaming up with Seattle Sea Lemon. Title track to Another Wave, new EP on Ninja Tune. Enjoying that one a ton as well. A request for some Axel Bowman, you heard in the dust of this planet, from Pampa Records Volume 1 compilation, curated by DJ Coz. Right around four, another request for some Daft Punk Emotion from Human After All. Appreciate all the requests, messages, and emails. We're back to it here. New music from Ian Sweet.

First release in over 6 years, one of my all-time favorites, Maria Minerva. That was Ohm from her new Contact High EP here on KEXP. New single from London dream pop trio Night Tapes. Before that, Swim. And Ian Sweet opening up that set, Wild Heart, from her new one, Shiverstruck. Playing some West Coast states later this year in support of that new album. Slowing things down here ahead of Mozart Monday with Eva Walker on early. My name's Sean. It's been a pleasure. Thanks to everybody checking in on a very strange, tragic day and night. You are not alone. It's KEXP. This is Dawn again. Stay tuned for Eva. Thanks again. KEXP.

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Welcome to Early. And before we continue any further with the show, I want to make a statement here regarding yesterday. So here on the Early Show and at KEXP, we want to send our deepest condolences to the victims of yesterday's senseless shooting at Seattle Center, from the passerbyers who ran for cover to the two victims that were struck and are currently being hospitalized, and especially to the three lives that were tragically taken. We are a community growing stronger every day. And while we never hope for events like this to happen in our community, or any community for that matter, we hope you can lean on this one through the days and weeks after such a senseless act of evil. And I have a show planned today that was prepped days ago, and I'm going to carry on with the planned show. But please know we are always taking requests, and I am happy to drift away from my planned playlist if there's something you just have to hear for healing, processing, whatever. You can send your request to 206-903-5397. Don't text and drive, or you can email DJ at kexp.org. We are here. It's KEXP. This is Early. I'm Eva Walker. Thanks for tuning in. And may the universe protect, guide, and keep us together. With love from all of us on Team Early here on KEXP, here's music from Panda Bear and Sonic Boom.

0: 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And all you have to do is get in touch with it.
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0: Magical Thinking here on Listener Power KEXP. You heard some music from Get Down Services with Cha Cha Slide and Angelica Garcia with Paloma. Love that song. And Angelica Garcia did a live in studio performance at KEXP back in September of 2024. You can check it out. Link in the real time playlist. While you're over there, subscribe to KEXP YouTube channel and, you know, go see all the other amazing videos and content we have on that channel. We have a lot. And you heard Panda Bear and Sonic Boom off their newest release, A Question of When. That song, Be the Bridge.
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0: Are you between the ages of 15 and 18 and love KEXP? Well, have you ever dreamed of being a radio DJ? Yeah? Well, applications to become part of the next class of 90-point teen DJs are open now. 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Boom. And applications are open right now. And I know, I used to teach music lessons to all ages. And I would hear from parents like, hey, how can my child, my teenager get involved in KEXP? How can they be a part of that? This is the perfect way to do that, to get your child involved in learning about community radio and DJing and, again, music curating, all of those things. This is the thing. So here's your answer. It's 90-point teen. And the applications close tomorrow. All right? So if you're hearing this, okay, go to kexp.org and apply your child for 90-point teen. Again, the ages are between 15 and 18. I really wish, and I know anytime we have something like this, we come up and say, I wish there was something like that back in my day when I was young. I really wish there was something like this I could have been a part of. And get a stipend to do it too. Kids these days, I don't know how lucky they got it. All right, back to the music. Here's David Byrne. Everybody's coming to my house. KEXP is your house.

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0: Music from a certain radio with Lucinda here on Listener Power KEXP. You got to tune the early. I'm Eva Walker, your host every Monday through Friday, 5 a.m. to 7 a.m. Glad to be back on the air with you all. It's healing to be on the air. And you heard music from Genesis Owusu before that with Human Again. And music from Witch covering Talking Heads with Once in a Lifetime. I love their rendition of that. And David Byrne from American Utopia. Everybody's Coming to My House. I got to see the Broadway performance of American Utopia when I was in New York a few years ago. And in regards to that song, which I think he also mentions in the there's a concert movie of American Utopia. You can watch it. You don't have to go all the way to Broadway to see it, which it's not there anymore. But anyway, I digress. In regards to that song, he said that they performed that song a group of students performed that song. And he said the way they performed it was like they were excited that everybody was coming to their house. Like, it was a celebration. But when he wrote it, it was more like, everybody's coming to my house and I can't be alone. So the two interpretations of that song, I just think is pretty amazing how, however you can interpret. Maybe if you're an extrovert, you interpret it how the students did. And maybe if you're an introvert, you interpret it like David Byrne. A little bit of something for everyone. And oh, yeah, that's what we started off with, David Byrne. That's it. What a set. That was quick. I'm happy to be here. I was out last week. I'm here for another 2 weeks and then out one more time. It's been a real busy summer, I have to say. But we're here. We're playing the music you love. I hope you're digging it.
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0: And I'm going to be back on the air later on today because during the afternoon show at 3 o'clock, I'm going to be hosting a live KEXP session with Russian Blue. I am stoked. This is also my first in-studio session in a while. So very excited to be doing that with one of my favorite local bands. And today's afternoon show will be hosted by Troy, but I will be in the studio again with them. And I saw this band actually over the weekend. We both played at the Bite on Saturday. And so it was really great to see them. They're super stoked about being in studio. It's been a dream of theirs. And it's just been really great to see this band grow, do what they do. And the first time I met this band was in Bremerton. They invited us to play a show with them. And I just immediately was like, whoa, who is this? This is incredible. And I've been a fan ever since. And get you ready for the Russian Blue in studio today. I'm going to play you one of the first songs I ever played from this band about 3 years ago, 2 or 3 years ago. And it's called A Tin Filled with Tacks. Enjoy. And make sure you come on down if you can. It is open to the public. Again, that's at 3 p.m. Here's Russian Blue on KEXP.

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0: Yeah, a little Northwest set there for you. The B-52s with Private Idaho. Here on Listener Power KEXP, you had The Replacements before that with Portland. And one of my favorite songs from Public Image Limited with Seattle. And they'll be performing in Seattle September 15th at the Neptune Theater. I hope they do that song. And you heard King Gizzard and the Lizard Wizard with Level 5. And one of my favorite local bands, Russian Blue, with A Tin Filled with Tax. They're going to be performing live on KEXP today at 3 p.m. It is open to the public, and it is hosted by yours truly.
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0: 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It is never too early or too late to give. KEXP.org is where you get more information. All right. Can't believe I'm saying this, but new music from Echo and the Bunnymen. Stoked.

0: 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And you heard some Pixies before that with Space, I Believe In. 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

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I like that one song. I used to live in England. 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

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That was Greg Freeman. And you also heard Supermodel before that with I Used to Live in England, coming out of Nova Blood, I Used to Live in a House. And you also heard that song Party Lines and some Black Marble before that out of Brooklyn and music from Depeche Mode. This has been Early. I'm Eva Walker, your host every Monday through Friday, 5 a.m. to 7 a.m. Glad to be back for the next couple weeks before I'm out one more time and then back and staying. Shout out to Steph and Lil, Nick in Lake Geneva, Jeff in Arlo, Skylar in Mercer Island, Peter in Madison Valley, Grammar in Harlem, Bruce in Philly, Jody, Phil, Barry, Jeremiah, Woo Daddy in Anacortes, very nice, Fred, Lynn, Ryan in the Olympic Peninsula, Wade in Des Moines, Iowa, and Jody in Seattle, John Paul in Barcelona, and Bridget and Chris also tuned in. And thank you to DJ Miss Ashley, producer of Early. Stick around for the morning show with John Richards. And also make sure you stay tuned in all day because the music's always amazing. Larry Rose is in for the midday show and Troy Nelson is in for the afternoon show. And I will also be in on the afternoon show at 3 p.m. hosting a live on KXP session with Russian Blue. That happens at 3 p.m. and it is open to the public. I'll see you then. Have a great rest of your Monday. Stick around for John. Bye.

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Langhorn Slim nailing it. Life is confusing and people are insane. Here on The Morning Show on listener-powered KEXP, Sharon Van Etten and Zach Condon of Beirut on the Tramp album with their song about anxiety and facing panic attacks. We Are Fine, the name of it. Leah Porcelain with I Am Okay. Pixies, this is the week where you officially have a Pixies album as album of the week. I believe we're going to need it. So Surfer Rosa, one of the best albums ever made, in my opinion, is our album of the week. What an excuse. Finally, I can play Pixies on the show. Where's My Mind? The track Hint with his version of the piano and strings version of Where's My Mind. And we reached out to Kent when we had gotten that record and asked him to do a morning show theme. And he did a bunch of themes for us. And you heard that at the start of the show. And my good buddy Eva came in, left you with seconds. Boy, did I play that one loud. And then came in and gave me the biggest hug ever. And I think we could all use a hug today. On this Monday, a very heavy Monday here at the Seattle Center. Our thoughts are with the families, friends, and everyone who was affected by the tragic shooting yesterday at the Bight of Seattle. People gathering on a Sunday, as many of us have done. I think everyone in Seattle has been to the Bight at least once. As we do, we gather, music, community, food, everything positive, and gunshots break out, people dying. And people actually sheltered in place here at the KXP gathering space as well. Kevin Cole was here and went out. Of course, Kevin was here to help. So shout out to Kevin and Carmen and everybody at the station who did their part to make people feel a little less crazy and insane. Yesterday, I was up at my bar up on the hill, and we had been talking about the shooting that had taken place the other night before that up there at around midnight and dealing with that as well. And we were gathering for a little music and community event, as people were doing at the Bight, and you saw people's phones starting to light up asking if you were still at the Bight. And just the people who were terrified yesterday, and I think of the kids who were out there, and they have to witness this. As we continue here in America to focus on, I don't know, what are we focused on? I'm just going to take a sip of this. All the wrong things, seems like. But we got to stick together. That's all we got. And face this day and face this week and think about the people who are affected every day by just senseless violence. And it's just so unnecessary. And it's hard sometimes to face the day. And it is a Monday and it is early. So we will do our best to get you through today. Our album of the week is going to help. We have some other themes to get to today. And I want to get to this one from the Moondoggies today. Kevin from the Moondoggies, they're releasing music. It has been many years since his band's released any music. So we invited him, Kevin Murphy, up to the show on Wednesday. He's going to debut a bunch of new songs from the record and hang out with us on Wednesday at 8 o'clock. And here's a little preview. We have this new one. It's called Leave It All Behind. Seems like a good one this morning from the Moondoggies. It's brand new. It is KEXP. We are music. We are community. And we are not alone. Hang in there. We got you.

I was talking to Owen about this song. I said, God, this sounds so good. This record is going to be so good. And he wrote back, because he's producing From Afar today, he said, it's like a warm embrace from an old friend. Oh, well said, friend. So we play it again. I think we could use it. Here's the Moondoggies, Leave It All Behind.

0: testing the strength of our speakers here in the booth. They are strong, very strong. The war on drugs. Come to the City from the Philadelphia-based band. They only make great songs. The Barr Brothers right before that, and a very happy birthday to Brad Barr, born on this day in 1975. Got one of their sessions you can check out after the show on our real-time playlist. Thank you, Zach, who is on the real-time playlist today. Appreciate you. Got Owen producing from Minneapolis today, by the way. Shout out to our friends in Minneapolis, all our brothers and sisters there. Kevin Morby with Die Young from the Little Wide Open release. They just welcome a baby into the world. Congratulations. I love this new record. And the Moondoggies twice. The Moondoggies releasing new music for the first time in 9 years. And when asked, Kevin of the band said, well, a nervous breakdown on top of a pandemic, heartbreaks and loss had us riding the brakes for about 6 years. In 2025, after receiving a grant out of the blue from Sonic Guild, we decided it was the universe telling us something. Sonic Guild, amazing organization that hands out these grants to deserving bands. And it's that kind of support. It's just one act like that that keeps music being made or new music being created. It just takes a little bit of kindness and a little bit of community. And that's what we're about here at KXP. Look, I know we're not going to solve all the problems. And I know we're vastly outnumbered. We are vastly outnumbered by wattage. We are vastly outnumbered by funds, by just the way that the media landscape is devolved. It's definitely not evolved. But if you are in, you're in. If you're one of the humans here looking out for one another and listening because you love music, you love that humans are actually programming this, you're not going to love everything, but you'll probably find something here or a person here or a human who's doing their best to make sure there's something worth believing in. God damn, do we need that.
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0: All right. It is. It's Monday. Hope you are hanging in there. And thank you. And there are friends everywhere. We're hearing from them. Some really nice messages coming in. And speaking of your friends everywhere, I got a great one from Chelsea, who wrote in, Providence, Rhode Island, said, hey, I found a fellow KXP fan at the Newport Folk Festival this week. And not only that, we were both wearing the same shirt. And the shirt is You Are Not Alone. I can see the picture right here. It is awesome, proving we are literally not alone. A small reminder of the joy you can find from connecting with others. Thank you for always fostering that community. Thank you, Chelsea. You too look great in those You Are Not Alone shirts. I love it. Look at the happiness and joy around music and community. And again, that's all people were trying to do here yesterday at the Bye to Seattle. Just trying to just embrace music and community. I think the other thing about people who are listening, at least, I think a lot of you, I want to speak for all of you. You believe what you want to believe. But I do think it's just a lot of people just had it. Just tired of this. And by this, I mean a lot of things. And you feel helpless. We're not. We just got to keep not giving up. We can never give up. That's a start. Then we'll get to all the work, right? We got a lot of work to do. Look out for one another. Be kind to one another, all right? That's the least we can do. Here's Francis at Delirium. This is called Higher.

0: KEXP, where the music matters. That's new from Slowpoke, one of our favorites this year. Better Man, the name of it. Melody is out on September 18th. Looks like October dates, including Showbox Seattle, October 24th. Fillmore, San Francisco, October 27th. Stevie Nicks released Belladonna on this day in 1981. Just an incredible record. I was digging through it. I could not get past Edge of 17. I figured we needed that energy today. Needed that Stevie Nicks energy today. From Belladonna, happy anniversary to that record. And the new Francis of Delirium, Run, Run, Pure Beauty is the album. That one was called Higher.
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0: All right, morning show here on KEXP. I hope you are hanging in here on this this Monday. And again, our thoughts are with everybody who's affected by the shooting just a little to my left here at the Seattle Center, and everybody here at the station who did our best to help people out through that. And just another mindless, senseless tragedy we're all dealing with today. It's on a long list of tragedies. There's something like 271 mass shootings in America already this year. It's July 27th, but you know. We don't have a problem. All right, morning show continues here on KEXP. I just saw this. I wanted to get this on. As Ken just wrote from Toronto, my elder brother Dave passed away suddenly at the age of 56. It's been a very tough month since he's been gone. A lot of stuff to take care of, including caring for our elderly mom, for which he was a primary caregiver. After a full month away from work, I'm trying to start again in some capacity, all while balancing this crazy world of estate law and seniors care. My God, man. I hear you. Me and my brother were concert buddies and had easily seen hundreds upon hundreds of concerts together. It's hard to pick any one song, but I think today I'm feeling he would have enjoyed hearing Enjoy the Silence.

WTOP, where the music matters. Marie in Cleveland reminding us of that one when we had a little anxiety set earlier. Dealing with anxiety. Free, one of those songs off Dance Fever. Man, Woman, Chainsaw, Nosedive. From their latest Cannonball, Smashing Pumpkins released Siamese Dream on this day in 1993. That was Hummer and for Ken in Toronto, who lost his brother. Enjoy the silence here on KEXP. Chris Cummings, I'm Not Crazy, brand new here on The Morning Show. You're not alone.

0: KEXP, very happy birthday to Molly. Of Always in Undertow, the name of that song from the Antisocialites album from 2017. Brand new music from Phoebe Bridgers, so good. Lost Boys, the name of that. And right before that, new one on her new album is going to be released on August 14th, by the way, which is very soon. Best Coast, Crazy for You, title track to that album, released on this day in 2010, their debut. And Grace Cummings' new one is called Blood Horse. That's coming out on the 14th. Very strong day of releases. I'm Not Crazy, the name of the song. That was everything here on The Morning Show. I'm John, and we'll be right back.
1: Nah, man.
0: Hi, John Richards here to shout out Fridays on The Morning Show on KEXP. 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
0: All right, morning show here on KEXP. We are broadcasting today from the mothership, the Gathering Space Open. I want to mention that as well. And what do we got? Got friends everywhere checking in. Jack in Kansas City, Annie in British Columbia, hang in there. You're definitely not alone. Ryan in San Diego, Jean-Paul from Barcelona, Roger, Ryan, George, Katie in Salt Lake City, Eleanor in Issaquah, Chelsea in Ballard, Marie in Cleveland, Whitney and Laura, Queen Anne, Grady checking in from San Francisco, Mark in Mount Baker, Ryan on the Olympic Peninsula, Ben in Wallingford, Alyssa, Ella in Des Moines, Forrest in Denver, Hetty in West Seattle, Erica and Mark in Everson, Ellen, Culver City, Sean in Spokaloo, and Robert is sailing in the Southern Caribbean. Oh, Robert. Come sail away. And that was everybody that we've seen so far, give or take. You can hit us, DJ at KEXP.org. You can text us 206-903-5397 if you want to check in. And someone did just that, requesting Mad World for everybody here in Seattle. Thank you, Albie, for this request. KEXP. All

0: KEXP, our album of the week, Surfer Rosa, here on The Morning Show. That's probably on the top of my Desert Island disc. That would be probably number one. Break My Body, the name of the song. We'll be playing every song from Surfer Rosa and making some edits so we can knock it fine. But we'll play them all this week. Break My Body, the song, our second play today. Pixies, Gurriers right before that. Dublin Band's album, Nobody's Coming to Save You. Party Lines, the name of that banger. The Rolling Stones, Street Fighting Man from Beggar's Banquet, mixed in with Ship of Fools from World Party, and Tears for Fears, Mad World, getting things started.
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0: All right, morning show here on listener-powered KEXP. Thank you for being here today and choosing music and community. And there we do have friends everywhere. We prove it every day. Aaron, an amplifier in Frederick, Maryland, just wrote in, said, I just picked up my lunch from the Orchard restaurant in Frederick, Maryland. The lovely woman behind the counter said she loved my KEXP hat, the one from this year's spring drive. That's a pretty good hat, too. We really do have friends everywhere. Thank you, Aaron, for sharing that. And Bruce in Mammoth Lakes, California, said, your message this morning means a great deal to me. My wife and I are coming to Seattle for the barbecue in August. Couldn't be more excited, and yesterday's events leave us undeterred. We will be there with you to push back against all that is wrong with the world. Continue to stand tall and strong. See you soon. Thank you, Bruce. This is such a nice area and such a an area just filled with nature and landmarks and music and community and food. And it's just horrible to have what happened yesterday happen. So hang in there to everyone who was affected, and just feels like giving up today. Don't give up. You're definitely not alone. Got a nice message from Tara, wrote in, said, hey, I was having a rough day Friday, turned on KEXP and was reminded how much y'all do, providing a safe space from the craziness of the world. Nothing highlights this fact more than the Bida Seattle shooting, a place normally reserved for community, diversity, inclusivity, and belonging. So close to KEXP. Stay safe and strong. How about some Madonna to remind us to keep our spirits up? You know, Madonna always works for that. And by the way, it was on this day in 1983, Madonna released her debut self-titled album featuring Borderline. You know what you have to do. You have to dance. You have to actually dance to the song.

wanna have a good time. All that we've been through. I remember being 9 on 10th Street in Pound when I lost my mental. Growing up was hard, thank God I found instrumentals. But I miss when things were still simple.

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Hopefully I'm better by the summertime. Sun's out, doubt, I'm clutching mine. Been through way too much to summarize. Too much in my hands to let it go. It's gonna be okay one day. You never know.

0: Yeah, the music matters. Childish Gambino, this is America with Vince Staples. Seems fitting today, only in America. Yep. Crybaby, the album, one of the best of the year. Prince and the Revolution with I Would Die For You from Purple Rain. It was on this day in 84. Purple Rain was released in movie theaters. Everything changed after that. Genesis Owusu with his new one, Human Again. And on this day in 1983, Madonna released her debut album, which featured that one, Borderline, here on KEXP. Be right back.
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0: All right, morning show here on KEXP. Shout outs to our friends everywhere checking in today, and thank you for checking in. I appreciate you. Eileen in Pittsburgh, Shane listening in New York, Tyra in Seattle, Jeff from Bloomington, Minnesota, stopping by to say hello to Owen at a coffee shop in Minneapolis where he is producing the show today. Love that. Eric, husband of Helen the Lunch Lady, shouting her out. We heard Helen had a little surgery. Helen, we're thinking of you today. We love you. Allie in Seattle, Kara in Western Mass, Brian in Ravenna, Ben in Maine, Matt in Sammamish, John in Omaha, and Ashley in Bothell. Shane wrote in, said, I was 20 feet away from that shooting yesterday at the Bite. Been processing it all night with zero sleep, but turned on KXP for the love and support of the music. And I know and love and thank you, KXP. Thanks, Shane. Hang in there. That's very traumatic. And Bill said, once again, John, shining a ray of light on a sad day. Music heals. Keep it up, brother. Thank you, Bill. Appreciate you. DJKXP.org. You can text us 206-903-5397. All right. We always have a good excuse to play Wonder Horse and then play songs we love that go with Wonder Horse. They are in New York tonight. I hope if you are in New York, you are going to the Warsaw concerts in Brooklyn to see them. Ben Stiller going to be on the bill as well. But this one is one of our favorites. It's called The Rope from Wonder Horse. Play it loud. KEXP. You are not alone.

hard to explain our Wonder Horse folder. Whenever we play Wonder Horse, we have a folder of songs we've collected and add to that go with Wonder Horse. There's hundreds in there. They're all like anthems. A lot of them just sort of, rural kind of just powerful songs like that one. Tunnel of Love from Bruce Springsteen's title track to that record. Pearl Jam's Daughter from Versus, West Side Cowboy's new one. Pinup Boys off It Goes On, their new album coming out in a few weeks. John Cougar Mellencamp in there off Scarecrow. Boy, that hit the spot for me, called Minutes to Memories. And Wonder Horse, Getting Things Started with The Rope. They play in New York tonight. That was everything here on KEXP. This is new from Sarah Cahoon.

0: XP, where the music matters. Long Winter Stupid from When I Pretend to Fall and Ass Pony's Kitten remind me a bit of that. On Some Stupid with the Flare Gun, one of their many great records, very underrated band from Cincinnati, although we rate them very high here at KXP. The Afghan Whigs with their cover of one of their songs, Mr. Super Love, and Sarah Cahoon got things started, Pulling Up Roots, the brand new one.
1: 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I included a gift to KEXP in my will so that future generations of music lovers can also benefit from all that KEXP has to offer. My name is Katrina Harvey Watt, and I'm the Associate Director of Leadership Giving at KEXP and a proud member of the Reverb Society. 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
0: All right, I'm going to get out of here. I really appreciate y'all listening and choosing music and community this morning. Big thank you to Owen for producing from a coffee shop in Minneapolis. Zach on the Real Time Playlist, appreciate you as well. And everybody here, again, who listens and supports KXP in this community. Coming up later today, Troy's going to be hosting the afternoon show with my friend Eva, hosting Russian Blue at 3 o'clock. One of our favorite bands going to be live 3 p.m. today. That is open to the public, and I highly recommend coming to Seattle Center and seeing some live music here at KEXP. There's nothing better. So if you're able to do that, please do. Again, 3 o'clock today. And coming up in a sec, one of my DJ heroes, Larry Rose, filling in on the midday show. You are very lucky. He'll be up next, and I'm going to leave you with the new Kristen Hirsch Moths here on KEXP. See you tomorrow. You're not alone.

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0: 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That is a song called Better Man. It's from Slow Pulp. They're playing the Showbox on October 24th and the Fillmore in San Francisco on October 27th. And loving this new song from Slow Pulp. In fact, you may have heard it a little earlier today. Right before that, music from Modern English, going back to 1984, a song called Hands Across the Sea. That is from their album Ricochet Days. And you probably know I Melt With You. That one a little less familiar, but a great song from Modern English. School of Seven Bells started off the hour. Very underrated band, I think. They put out some great, great music back in the, the aughts and tens. We heard a song called Open Your Eyes. That's from their third album, SVIIB, which is a Roman numeral that I know. But I'm just waking up here. I'm Larry Rose. I'm filling in for Cheryl here on the midday show today. And shout out to John for a great morning show. Man, the events last night, I'm still processing, and it's just so sad right here in our backyard. And it's just these things just keep happening over and over, and it's just awful. So shout out to everyone listening today, and let me know what you're in the mood for. 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Mira is helping out behind the scenes. Cheryl is helping out behind the scenes. Thank you to both of you. And more music right after this.
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0: Well, it's been a little while since I've filled in on KXP, and so much new music has come out in that time. I'm going to try to get to all of it this morning, including new music from Suki Waterhouse, Leon Bridges, Sylvan Esso, Panda Bear and Sonic Boom, Ian Sweet, and much, much more. And let's get going right now with music from Widow Speak. This song is called Soft Cover. It's the Midday Show on KEXP, where the music matters.

0: New music out of Austin, Texas from a band called Prown. This is their debut album. It's called Maybe Luck. And that song was called Coloring Pages. Kind of has a little bit of a 90s vibe there, but I really like that song from Prown, brand new music. The Shins going back to 2001 with New Slang from O Inverted World. I remember when we first got that single here at, it was right when we became KEXP from KCMU. And that song just blew my mind. And I just love playing it, even though it's 25 years later. Wow. O Inverted World, the name of the album, New Slang. They're playing with Weezer on September 9th at San Francisco's Chase Center and September 13th at Seattle's Climate Pledge Arena. And before that, new music from Widow Speak, Soft Cover, the name of the song, from Roses. They're playing live on KEXP this Friday, July 31st at 11 a.m. on this very show, the Midday Show with Cheryl Waters. I'm Larry Rose. I'm filling in today. Hope you're doing okay on this Monday morning. So many great requests and messages coming in here to the station. I really appreciate all of them. And thank you to Mira and Cheryl for helping out behind the scenes. I want to give a shout out to Charles, who said that he loved the opening song of the show by School of Seven Bells. Skip from White Center, hello. And Skip sent us a picture of his dog, Bailey. And I love dog photos. I have a dog named Moshi, and it's always great to see photos of your dogs. Antonia, thank you for checking in today. Skip, Robbie in Bellevue was at the Bite of Seattle yesterday, last night. And today is difficult to wrap my head around, he says. I am lost for words and couldn't sleep, and I feel the same way, Robbie. I'm so sorry that you were there when this all went down last night. Roy in White Salmon checking in today. Heather in Boston, thank you. And Conrad in Montana, thank you for checking in today. More music right after this.
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0: These events that have, like what happened last night at Seattle Center, have been happening for many, many years. And here's a song from Gil Scott-Heron, going way back to 1981, decrying gun violence. The song is called Gun. It's Gil Scott-Heron on KEXP, where the music matters.

0: Music from Chicano Batman. The song's called Friendship is a Small Boat in a Storm. Going back to Freedom is Free from 2017. I just love that song. And they've played live at KXP a few times. You can check out those performances on our YouTube channel. Gil Scott-Heron finally got that one working. A song called Gun, going back to 1981's Reflections. And Tycho, along with Sea Lemon, they have collaborated on a new song called Another Wave. And Sea Lemon is playing this year's KEXP barbecue on August 22nd. Can't wait for that. I'm Larry Rose, in for Cheryl. It's the Midday Show here on KEXP. Thank you for tuning in.
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0: Well, I asked for your dog pictures, and you came through. Thank you to Eleanor and Issaquah, and Ollie the dog, Matt in Sammamish, and Leo the dog, and Brian in Kent. And Luthien, his dog Luthien. Thank you for that. Also, shout out to Jen in New York City listening, Kevin in Ravenna, and Carla in San Francisco, Nikki in Seattle, Sean in Liverpool, Conrad in Montana. And thank you all for checking in on this midday show today. Let's get back to it with some new music from Ian Sweet. I'm really liking this new record. It is called Shiverstruck. It's the fifth album from Ian Sweet, and this song is called Criminal Kissing. It's Where the Music Matters, KEXP.

Going back to 1988 for Wire, Kidney Bingos, and that was kind of a change of direction for them. They were more punky band, and then they started putting out more kind of new wavy sounds, and that was one of the songs from that album, A Bell is a Cup Until It Is Struck, Kidney Bingos. Right before that, new music from Wishy. I am loving the new singles from Wishy. This one's called Lovesick, and it's from their upcoming album, Nature's Pill. It'll be out in October. They're from Indianapolis. Badly Drawn Boy, going back to the year 2000 for Camping Next to Water. Thought many of you might be doing some camping. Maybe you just got back from camping over the weekend. That is from The Hour of Bewilderbeast. And started off that set with Ian Sweet, a song called Criminal Kissing from the new album Shiverstruck. And you can see Ian Sweet at Baba Yaga in Seattle on November 3rd and at Cafe du Nord in San Francisco on November 6th. I'm Larry Rose. I'm filling in for Cheryl Waters on this Monday morning. And we are live on 90.3 in Seattle, 92.7 in the Bay Area, and kexp.org all over the world. And I want to give a shout out to Mira and Cheryl for helping out behind the scenes today. Thank you so much. It's so helpful. KEXP.

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1: Adjacent to KEXP and noticed many busy food vendors setting up for the Bite of Seattle, which they hadn't attended in a long, long time, but agreed to try again. And Mike says, my thoughts go out to the victims and the loved ones, more senseless tragedies. Thank you, Mike. This is a request from Mike for Reggie Watts, local artist, who is a part of a band called Mock Tube. And this is a song from Mock Tube. It's KEXP, Where the Music Batters.

0: That is Australian band Jaguar Ma with a song called Come Save Me. That is from the album Howlin' from 2013. They played live at KXP in 2016. You can watch that on our YouTube channel. And Cheryl has posted a link on our real-time playlist at kxp.org. Jaguar Ma. Before that, Suki Waterhouse. And we just got the full length from Suki Waterhouse. It's called Loveland. And I'm really loving so much of this album. We heard a song called Jukebox. They're playing at Seattle Zoo Tunes at Woodland Park Zoo on August 6th, or she is playing there on August 6th. And Mocktube starting things off with You Can't Hide from Kronos. That goes back to 2002. And thank you for the messages about that one. And thank you for the request. Really appreciate that as well. I'm Larry Rose. I'm filling in for Cheryl. It's the midday show here on KEXP. Thank you for tuning in.
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0: I mentioned a little earlier that a listener sent me a photo of their dog, and I've been getting many photos of your dogs, and I wish I could share them on the air somehow, but thank you for all of those. They're so great. Let's see. Jamie in Kingston, New York sent me their dog, Nadia. Megan in Squamish, BC, and their dog, Flora. Juliet in New York with several dogs. Rebecca in Maltby with Stanley the dog. Kat in San Diego. Zorro the dog. Bill in Greenwood. Athena the dog. And I really appreciate that. It's really brightening my day. And so thank you so much for that. Let's see. Had several requests for drive-by truckers today. And Jeremy in Bellingham sent a request and said, thoughts and prayers by drive-by truckers would certainly be appropriate today. And I agree. Let's listen to it now. This is Drive-By Truckers. And we'll lighten things up a little bit right after that with a band called Dogwood Tales. Speaking of dogs, here's Drive-By Truckers on KEXP, where the music matters.

0: 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That's music from Dogwood Tales. The album is called Every Star in Rockingham County, and that is a song called Ralph Sampson. They are from Harrisburg, Virginia. Dogwood Tales, Reckless Eric before that with Whole Wide World, and Jen on Orcas Island said, Reckless Eric for the win. Hi, Larry and Mira. Thank you very much, Jen. And starting things off with Drive-By Truckers with just a great song called Thoughts and Prayers. And I'm Larry Rose. It was that was the song of the day way back in 2020. And there's a link to that on our playlist at kxp.org. I'm Larry Rose, in for Cheryl. It's the Midday Show here on KEXP. Thank you for tuning in.
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1: 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I remember when I was a teen and I was excited about wanting to become a DJ, and I didn't really know how to do it, but this is the way, or a great way to do it, kexp.org/teen. 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I'm Larry Rose, in for Cheryl, back to the music with a new one from Leon Bridges. I'm loving his new singles. This one's called Light the Way. It's KEXP, where the music matters.

It's 90.3 FM KEXP, streaming worldwide at kxp.org. Leon Bridges there with Light the Way. That is from his forthcoming album, Happiness Anytime. And such a great song. Love that one. Hope you did too. Back to the music here. I want to play something new from an artist named Kelsey Liu. And this song is one that I'm really digging called Running to Pain. It's KEXP, Where the Music Matters.

0: 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Music there from Sunday Club. Sunday Club are out of Winnipeg and in Canada, and they're a duo, and their new album is self-titled Sunday Club. That's a song called Camera Shy. Death Cab for Cutie from their excellent new album, I Built You a Tower, Stone Over Water, the name of the track. And they're going to be live on KEXP. I'm so excited about this. Monday, September 7th at 11 a.m. here on the Midday Show. It's free and open to the public. They're also playing Outside Lands Festival in San Francisco on August 9th and Bumbershoot here in Seattle on September 6th. Death Cab for Cutie. Starting off the set, Kelsey Liu with Running to Pain from So Help Me God. That is a brand new album from this Charlotte, North Carolina artist who is playing Seattle at Numo's on October 12th and Great American Music Hall in San Francisco on October 15th. Oh, and I played Leon Bridges to start off the set with Light the Way from his forthcoming fifth album, Happiness Anytime, which will be out on September 15th. I'm Larry Rose, in for Cheryl Waters. It's the Midday Show here on KEXP. Thank you so much for tuning in.
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0: Shout out to Shannon on Capitol Hill, who enjoyed that Sunday Club track I just played. Said it gave her Hazel English vibes, which is awesome. Also shout out to Tiffany in Portland, who is, I have been getting lots and lots of photos of your dogs, which I love. Thank you so much. And Tiffany sent a bunny pic. Thank you for that. Bunny named Rex. Derek in the CD. Great to hear from you. Paul in Michigan and dog Zelda. Andrea in Redmond with Max. Wynn in Kingston, New York with Maudie and Percy. Sarah in Houston with Penelope. Beth in Seattle with Lenny and Inky. Amy in Iowa City. Thank you for checking in about drive-by truckers. Jesse and Julie and a kitten named Maxine. Mel in Northgate with Spike the cat. Jonah in Phoenix, Arizona with Bowie the dog. Courtney in Seattle with Ellie, and Mickey in Bolinas, and Topa, Roy in White Salmon with Oso the dog. I'm so overwhelmed with these great, great photos. Thank you so much for sending them in, and thanks to all the dogs and cats and bunnies listening on the air right now. Back to the music with Mike D of the Beastie Boys has a new album coming out, a solo album. I think it's his very first solo album, and here's a track from it called Crypto. It's new music from Mike D on KEXP, where the music matters.

0: Susie and the Banshees with Cities in Dust, just a classic, great track from that artist. And right before that, music from Anna Tijoux, a song called 1977 that came out back in 2009. And Mike D of the Beastie Boys with a new solo album coming out in August called Thank You. We heard Crypto, and you can see Mike D in San Francisco at the Portola Music Festival on September 26th and in Seattle at the Showbox on September 28th. I'm Larry Rose. I'm in for Cheryl Waters. It's the Midday Show. Thank you to Mira for helping out behind the scenes producing the show, and thank you to Cheryl for helping out on the show today. Really appreciate all your help, and shout outs to everyone listening. I have more music right after this.
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0: I'm going to play a track right now from Wednesday, and this is going out to Cass listening in Upper Queen Anne. Cass says, thank you for coming in today and giving us music. Music and art can heal us and give us comfort. I had family at the Bite of Seattle yesterday make it out safely, but our hearts ache with our city. Thank you for those sentiments. So true. This is Wednesday with Quarry. It's KEXP, where the music matters. The rain-

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0: It's the new collaboration between Panda Bear and Sonic Boom. It's called A Question of When, and that is the title track. Brand new music from Panda Bear and Sonic Boom. Built to Spill with Else, that's from the great, great album Keep It Like a Secret, which came out back in 1998. They're playing Zoo Tunes on August 18th with Courtney Barnett. That is going to be amazing. And playing San Francisco's Chapel on August 23rd, 24th, and 25th. Lots of chances to see Built to Spill in San Francisco. Wednesday, starting off the set with Quarry, and that is from Rat Saw God. That came out in 2023. They're playing Climate Pledge Arena on October 12th. Let me try that again. They're playing Climate Pledge Arena on October 2nd in Seattle with Tyler Childers. And that was a request going out to Cass in Queen Anne. Thank you so much for that. And also, I forgot to mention, Cass sent me a picture of her cat. So thank you for that as well. All right. I'm Larry Rose in for Cheryl Waters. It's the Midday Show. I'm having a good time up here playing music, which music heals, as we know. And I have a song up next, which I hope is healing as well. And that'll be right after this.
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0: Thank you to Allison in South Beacon Hill for mentioning that they loved Wednesday going into Built to Spill, two of their favorites. And also shout out to Susan and Rob and Linny Bop in Magnolia. Cami, great to hear from you. Jost, Shannon, Tiffany, Derek, Jen, Paul, Andrea, thank you all for checking in today. And thank you for all your dog photos, cat photos, bunny photos. Back to the music with, this is a song from Curtis Mayfield. It's called We Got to Have Peace. And this is just a great, great song from Curtis Mayfield, Where the Music Matters. It's KEXP. Thank you for tuning in.

0: 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King Khan and the Shrines, going back to 2008 for Welfare Bread. And I haven't heard that in a long time. Thank you so much for that request. And that is going out to Holden, listening in Seattle. Really appreciate that. Welfare Bread, the name of the song from King Khan and the Shrines. Willow before that, this is a brand new album called The Thread. And Willow is a genre-defying singer-songwriter who puts her own spin on pop, R&B, rock, and alternative music. Talk on the Hill was the name of the track. Curtis Mayfield with We Got to Have Peace. That is from the 1971 album Roots, and that was his second studio album. And we really need that song today. And after the events last night at Seattle Center, thank you for all the shout-outs and messages today on our text at 206-903-5397 and our email at dj@kexp.org. Also, thanks to Mira and Cheryl for helping out behind the scenes. More music right after this.
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0: Thank you so much for tuning in. Coming up in this set, new music from Sylvan Esso. And right now, a little bit of a surprise. I was listening to a bunch of new music in preparation for the show. And the band Temples, the British band Temples, put out a new fifth album called Bliss. And they've also had kind of a, I don't know, a throwback 60s vibe to them. And their new album is kind of more of a dancey vibe. It has a dance floor, electronica, and it's just a very different sound from Temples. Let's check out a track. This one is called Jetstream Heart, new music from Temples on KEXP.

Brand new music from Sylvan Esso on 90.3 FM, KEXP Seattle, 92.7 in the Bay Area, and all over the world at kxp.org. That was a song called Hot Slob from Sylvan Esso. They're playing the Paramount Theater on February, this is a very early warning, February 19th, 2027. And then in Oakland at the Fox Theater on February 25th, 2027. Before Sylvan Esso, a request for A Flock of Seagulls, going back to 1982's debut album, a song called I Ran. And that goes out to Carla listening in San Francisco. Temples, thank you for the messages on that, on the new Temples album. It's called Bliss. We heard Jetstream Heart. And I like their new dance sound. They're playing on September 26th at the Tractor Tavern in Seattle, and in Portland on September 25th at Mississippi Studios, and then in San Francisco, September 22nd and 23rd at the Chapel. All right, I'm Larry Rose. I've been filling in for Cheryl Waters, about 20 minutes to go, and then Troy Nelson will take over at the top of the hour, and Troy is hosting the afternoon show and has Russian Blue live on the air at 3 p.m. That is open to the public, and hosted by Eva Walker, our early show host. Stay tuned for Troy coming up at 3. I'm going to play a few more. I've got a new album from Ibei, and I'm loving the sound of this new record from Ibei. Let's check out a track. This one is called Asset. It's new music on KEXP.

It's 90.3 FM KEXP music from Montreal group Desire. They're part of the whole Chromatics ensemble. And they're, let's see, created by vocalist, singer Megan Louise and former Chromatics leader Johnny Jewell. New music from Desire, Summer Skin, the song Io Echo. Haven't played that one in a while, but I just love that song. And so does a listener who checked in and said, Io Echo, awesome. And I've lost that text, but oh, there it is, from Jamie in South Park. Thank you for checking in. Started off the set with Ibei. The new album is called Offering, and we heard a song called Acid. It's been over 4 years, or about 4 years, since they put out a record, and this new one is so good. Highly recommend Ibei's new album. I've been Larry Rose. I've been filling in for Cheryl Waters on the Midday Show today. Thank you for all the emails. Thank you for the requests. Thank you for the dog pictures and cat pictures and bunny pictures and flower pictures. Thank you for all of that. Quick shout outs to Alexis in Seattle, Dana in Finney Ridge, Valerie in West Seattle, Brandon in Lower Queen Anne, Megan in Lake Stevens, Tanya in Kirkland, Matthew in Oakland, Peter in Madison Valley, Susan in Olalla, and Allison in South Beacon Hill. Thank you all. Thank you for your photos. I wish I could, like I said earlier, I wish I could show them to everyone listening. Anyway, also thank you to Mira for helping out behind the scenes and for producing the show. And also thank you to Cheryl. Always appreciate your support. I'm going to leave you with one more and then stay tuned for Troy. He's got Russian Blue at 3 p.m. hosting the afternoon show. And then Greta is filling in on Drive Time. That's going to be awesome. And Greta has a ticket giveaway to Interpol on Drive Time. And Albina is hosting El Sonido tonight with Austin TV at Baba Yaga. Tickets to give away to that. All right. Thank you for listening. It's been a heavy day with the events at Seattle Center last night. And here's one more to help us get through it. This is Michael Kiwanuka with Love and Hate on KEXP, where the music matters. 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

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And I feel like I have a lot of work to do still. 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

be able to continue to let what is inside of me, which comes from all the music that I hear, and I'd like for that to come out. And it's like, it's not really me that's coming, the music's coming through me.

you gravitate towards a life that's sort of ruled by your responsibilities more than your whims, you know what I'm saying? But you still have these artistic desires, and so you just gotta prioritize them so that you can handle both, because they both feed each other, you know?

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That is new music right there from the Welsh electronic duo Over Mono, and featuring Kendora on that song called Even Angels Ghost. Ah, getting ghosted is the worst. And even angels do it, apparently. And before that, you heard Shabazz Palaces featuring Thadalak on that song, Shine a Light. That comes from the 2017 album Quasars, Born on a Gangster Star. And you heard music from Danger Mouse and Black Thought featuring Rag and Bone Man on that song called Up. And starting off the show today, DJ Shadow from the classic album Introducing, Building Steam with a Grain of Salt. I was lucky enough in 2024 to sit down with DJ Shadow in the KEXP live room for Live on KEXP, and I actually got to ask him directly to his face, how did you make that album in the 90s with the very limited technology compared to today's technology? And it was just awesome talking with him. You can see that on our YouTube channel. My name is Troy Nelson with you here on the afternoon show. And happy to be with all of you. And if you would like to reach out, which some of you already have, you can sure do so by texting 206-903-5397. Also, you can email dj@kexp.org. Thank you, Claire, just texting in right now from Cleveland, Ohio. We have Riggs listening in Terra Linda, California. Chris in North Bend. David G in West Seattle. I'll do more shout-outs throughout the show. And we got lots to share with you today. So here we go, getting back into it. This is new music right here from Mad. It's called Turn It Up. So turn it up. It's KEXP.

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0: You are listening to KEXP. That is the latest from Jungle right there. The Wave is the name of the track. Jungle going to be performing in Seattle at Climate Pledge Arena on Saturday, October 3rd. Also, they're going to be at the Greek Theater in Berkeley two nights, Tuesday and Wednesday, October 6th and 7th. Also, members of Jungle produced the song you heard before that from Leon Bridges, who is gearing up to release a new album called Happiness Anytime. Illusion is the name of that new Leon Bridges song. And before that, you heard music from Beck, that song Dreams, and you heard music out of Australia from Confidence Man, and that song is called Don't You Know I'm in a Band? And at the top of the set, you heard the London trio Mad Mad Mad, and that song called Turn It Up.
1: 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I included a gift to KEXP in my will so that future generations of music lovers can also benefit from all that KEXP has to offer. My name is Katrina Harvey Watt, and I'm the Associate Director of Leadership Giving at KEXP and a proud member of the Reverb Society. If you want to learn more about how you, too, can power the KEXP of the future, email me at reverb@kexp.org.
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0: Thank you for hanging out with us here on KEXP. My name is Troy Nelson with you on the afternoon show today. And let's see who's all listening in. Jacob in Tacoma, thank you. Jacob writing in says, thankful for all the good vibes this afternoon. Well, thank you, Jacob, for joining us. Also, Kat listening in San Diego. We've got Kai in Port Townsend, Kaylin in Seattle. Daryl's listening from Arkansas. Appreciate all of you in the KEXP community. All right, coming up next, this is the latest from Blondshell here on the afternoon show.

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0: You're listening to KEXP. That is the debut single from Gecko Boy. Commando is the name of that track. And what else do we have? Some classic T-Rex, Mambo Sun, the opening track to the perfect album Electric Warrior. And giving some very Mambo Sun T-Rex vibes, the Black Keys, the opening track to their album Brothers from 2010, Everlasting Light, produced by Danger Mouse. And you heard the latest from Blonde Shell. That song is called Heart Has to Work So Hard. Blonde Shell going to be playing in San Francisco on Saturday, October 17th. That's going to be at the Castro Theater. Then Blonde Shell will be back in Seattle on Tuesday, October 20th, playing at Showbox Soto. And it's all right here on listener-powered KEXP.
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0: You're listening to KEXP. My name is Troy, hanging out with you on the afternoon show today. Thank you to everybody writing in. Thank you, M, in Suquamish. Also, we've got Deborah listening from the Queen Anne neighborhood. And thank you, Jana in Ballard. And Lloyd and Mary listening from Hot Springs, Montana. Skip in White Center and Valerie in West Seattle. And we thank all of you for writing in, and thanks to everybody who supports KEXP so we can hang out together in real time each and every day. And getting back into it here, this is new music from Blue Lab Beats featuring Jamila Woods, who's just showing up everywhere, and I'm here for it. This song's called Slow Heart.

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2: Hey, guys. Oh, big gulps, huh? All right. Well, see you later.
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0: You are listening to KEXP. That is a group called Lives of Angels. Came out in 1983, way ahead of its time. Imperial Motors is the name of that track. You heard new music from Black Marble. Their new album is going to be out at the end of August. It's going to be called Life in Small Spaces, and that song is called Jim Carroll New Year. A classic from the Far Side, the song Drop, and at the top of the set, new music from Blue Lab Beats featuring the one and only Jamila Woods. And it's all right here on KEXP.
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0: All right, thanks for hanging out with us here on KEXP. My name is Troy, with you here on the afternoon show, and I got a text message from a listener that wrote in named Mary, and Mary said, "Hey, Troy, I saw Chinese American Bear this weekend at Numo's. Amazing, so fun, and I learned some Mandarin, and is there any chance that you might be able to play the song Feeling Fuzzy now that I know what the lyrics mean? I love the song even more." Well, thank you, Mary. Here it is, Chinese American Bear. It's KEXP.

0: That is the Dandy Warhols, Cool as Kim Deal. And that is from their album, The Dandy Warhols Come Down. Speaking of Kim Deal of the Breeders, you heard the Breeders before that with the song Invisible Man. And you heard new music from Bodega out of New York. That song is called All Inside Aquarium. And at the top of the set, listener named Mary requesting Chinese American Bear and that song, Feeling Fuzzy.
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0: All right, it is KEXP. It is the afternoon show. And in just a little bit, we have a live in studio that Eva Walker is going to be hosting. Eva, what's going on here? Because I'm on the radio, but you are coming in to interview the band. Can you tell the listeners why? So that is Eva's explanation.
3: Yeah, man, I love this band, Russian Blue. I'm stoked. I really wanted to yell. Everything's fine. Yeah, they're from Bremerton, and I'm excited to, if you haven't heard them yet, please stay tuned. Less than a half hour.
0: Yeah, I actually haven't, but you're introducing me to
3: That's
0: them,
3: right.
0: So I'm glad.
3: Right.
0: And it's one of Eva's favorite bands, and so she's coming in doing the in-studio. That's going to be live at 3 o'clock, and it is...
3: Any other DJ that wanted to do the session is currently in my trunk, but I digress.
0: And also, it's going to be at 3, but it's also open to the public. So if you want to come see the band, you can do that at if you're in the Seattle Center neighborhood. If you want to come see Russian Blue, come check it out. You can see Eva Walker, who's all ready to go.
3: That's right. I don't have my pajamas on because it's not 5 a.m.
0: I know. I'm used to seeing Eva in pajamas. And then she walks in like she's from some awesome 80s movie. And I'm like, hell yeah. I love it. All right. So stick around once again at 3 o'clock. Eva Walker will be live with Russian Blue. Up next here on the afternoon show, this is the latest from Abibio Sound Machine.

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0: You are listening to KEXP, The Afternoon Show. That is music from EVAX. When I'm Gone is the name of that song. And you heard music from Motorot, the collaboration between Mode Selector and Operot. That song is called Bad Kingdom. You heard the latest from Vince Staples, one of my new favorite albums. And that song is called Blackberry Marmalade. And you heard the latest from Abibio Sound Machine. That song, Return to Sender.
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0: All right, in just 10 minutes, we are going to be live with the band Russian Blue. Eva Walker is going to be your host. Eva and I are hanging out right now in the DJ booth, and it's always nice to see the wonderful Eva Walker. I love you, too. And so definitely stick around for that, but I'll play a couple more songs, and then we'll be live with Russian Blue. In the meantime, this is the artist Tycho teaming up with Seattle's Sea Lemon.

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3: 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So thank you for supporting KEXP. And today in the live room, we have one of my favorite bands, I don't say that lightly, out of Bremerton originally, Russian Blue. And they're going to play four songs for us, and then we'll chat afterward. Take it away, guys.

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0: Yay. Wow. Russian Blue here on KEXP. I was sitting here waiting for more. I was like, they'll start it any second now. Thank you, the viewers, for tuning in and for the listeners here. Let's chat a little bit. So Russian Blue, I first heard of this band. I don't remember how many years ago that was, but you invited us to play a show with you in Bremerton, and I think you were a four-piece at the time, right? There was only four of you, and I didn't really know what to expect. I was like, this seems cool. I'm not in Bremerton very often. Let's do this. And then you played. And even as a four-piece, it was so good then. And now you've added three more people to the band. So can you just talk a little bit about the evolution of this band? Colin, I'm kind of directing this at you.
1: Okay.
0: Lead vocalist.
1: Well, I mean, we, you know, during COVID, we're, you know, really into more guitar-oriented stuff. And I'd always been really interested in electronic music, but at the time, you know, synths are expensive. It didn't seem attainable, but it's always kind of been in the back of my mind and a lot of our minds in the band. And we went through some lineup changes actually shortly after we played with you, and we were kind of like, well, we've got a starting point to try something else. And I made the song The New Backbeat and kind of pitched it to the band, and everybody was like, this is interesting. And kind of took that as permission to do a bunch of synth dance music after that. And then I guess the lineup has just been, we've tried to keep it among friends from Bremerton who we grew up with. I mean, 1, 2, 3, 4, 5 of us went to school together. Bryce has been sort of familially tied to us for a long time. And Patrick and I have been collaborators now for almost 4 years on the production side of things. And, you know, we just wanted it to feel like a family, and there was a million parts to add. So we had to just keep adding.
0: Yeah. And with that, actually, can you go around and introduce all the members of the band?
1: Yeah,
0: I'm going to have you do
1: it. Wait, I'll go this way. I'm Colin, like you said. This is Justice on keys. This is Ian on keys. This is Patrick over here on keys and glockenspiel and blocks and such. Across there is Bryce on more keys and guitar. And then we got Zara over here on bass and more keys. And then Justino, no keys, drums.
0: I know, I love all the keys. I was like, whoa, what is everyone doing? Wow. So what I love about this band, not just the music's incredible, but there's six of you. And so that's a lot of minds working together, but you seem to put your friendship and love for each other ahead of all of that. I mean, before we even started this in studio, Colin, you said to everyone, okay, guys, I love you. Kind of like, we're going on this musical journey together. And it was almost like, I'll see you guys on the other side. Whatever happens, I love you. Which I think is just awesome. And makes for, a lot of bands can learn from that. We'll just say that. So how is it collaborating with six minds, six talents? How do you form what you've formed with this music?
1: Well, so Modern Analog was essentially just Zara, me, and Justino. And a lot of these people hadn't come into the picture yet. And so the band kind of ballooned to accommodate how to make a faithful recreation of that live. And so we're actually entering the phase now where we have another record on the way someday. And we had, you know, Bryce and Patrick and Justice working with us then. And now Ian's joined, so we'll see what that's like. We haven't done a lot of writing live together at this point. It's kind of studio songs. And the band right now in its form kind of feels like trusting everybody on the team to kind of come forward and handle whatever's thrown at them. Because it was like decoding some sort of cryptic puzzle to try and figure out how to do this in a room and have it feel like a rock band still.
0: Yeah.
1: So I think so far our collaboration has really been in like, how do we execute this show? And we're about to enter the era now where we're gonna, you know, try and do this as the writing process going forward. So we'll see. but it does help. You know, Patrick and I have done a lot of productions together. We own a recording studio together, are in two other bands together, as well as Justino here and Ian. And
0: That's very cool. You know, I hear a lot from bands, including my own, where if someone says, like, why do you do music? And usually the answer is like, oh, we're creating something beautiful. We love the songs. We love making this having this idea and then bringing it to life. But outside of creating wicked awesome songs, what drives you? Like, what drives you to create the music you create and to share the messages in your lyrics that you do, whether that's it's mental health healing, it's the world's turned upside down. Like, what is that? It's space. What is that for you?
1: It's all space. I think for me, in the kind of lyric chair, which is, we're kind of a lyrics first band. It's you know, emotion, very emotional. For me, I've wanted to use this project from when I was pretty young to work through questions I didn't know the answer to about myself or my family or my surroundings. It's definitely gone from like very diary entry, just like working through whatever's going on in my life, to now I'm particularly interested in trying to explore, like I said, family dynamics and substance abuse and just, you know, make sense of my own life.
0: Yeah. That's great. And my last question is, this is one of my favorite things to ask. So the Golden Record on Voyager 1 and Voyager 2, that has a collection of music in space for other life to discover. If there was a new Golden Record, which one of your songs would you put on there to either represent you as a band, as a community, or to represent mankind as you see it today?
1: Oh, man. That's a hard one. I mean, hands is one of them. Maybe hands?
2: Hands. What can I do with my hands?
1: Yeah, it seems like people seem to get it when they hear it. Yeah. So maybe that one.
0: Hands?
1: Yeah. Yeah, that one's, I mean, it's the most outward of our songs, directed at other people and kind of inviting people in. So maybe that one, band? Eh? Yeah.
0: Well, and I was going to say, and why? But you answered that. Great. Well, thank you so much for performing live here on KEXP. This is Listener Powered Radio. 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

0: Now, thanks to microcircuitry and electronic components, you can have that same sound at your fingertips at the touch of a button.
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2: As a musician, it worries me slightly.

You are listening to KEXP. That is new music from Uchi Yara. And that song is called Hello, Hello. The full-length album will be out at the end of September. It's going to be called Body Scanner. And before that, you heard Drab Majesty. That is the Cold Cave remix of that song, Too Soon to Tell. You heard music from Hannah Lu. And that song is called Another Twilight from the self-titled album that came out a couple months ago. I was lucky enough to sort of quote-unquote open for Hannah Lu. When Hannah was at Barboza, I just started the night with a DJ set, and she was so gracious, so kind, so talented too. I love that album, self-titled album from Hannah Lu. Speaking of Hannah Lu, she is also behind the group Cold Beat, who you heard before that. And yes, I'm the guy wearing the Cold Beat t-shirt while playing them on the radio. And that song is called Prism from their album Mother. New music from More More. I'm so glad More More is back. That song is called Don't Need It. And once again, thanks to Eva Walker and the band Russian Blue. What a cool set that was from them. And I thank all of you for listening in to KEXP. My name is Troy Nelson with you today on the afternoon show. I'll be back with you same time, same place tomorrow. And definitely stick around, because in just a few minutes, it's going to be drive time. And you've got Greta on drive time. And Greta also has multiple tickets to give away. This is for our Bay Area listeners. And it's to see Interpol at the Warfield. The Interpol is going to be playing on August 12th at the Warfield. And Greta has multiple pairs of tickets to give away. So definitely tune into that. All right, going to leave you with one more. And have a great, safe rest of your day, everybody. This is the latest from Proto Martyr. Take care.

0: Hello, you're listening to KEXP. And that was Massive Attack and Mad Professor with The Radiation Ruling the Nation. We also heard twin sisters Paulette and Claudette Patterson with Dazzle You. And the name of the artist is Dazzle. You can find their Bandcamp in the real-time playlist, kxp.org. We also heard Georgia Smith featuring WizKid with Alive. And What Are the Odds is the newest album. It's going to be out on August 21st. And again, linked in the real-time playlist, kxp.org, or you can use the mobile app. And kicking us off, we heard Gorillaz featuring Fatoumata Diawara with Désolé on KEXP in Troy, leaving us with Protomartyr, Sounds We Cannot Hear, on KEXP.
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0: Alrighty, you're listening to KEXP. My name's Greta, and I'm super happy to be here today filling in for Evie on Drive Time. And huge shout out to Russell, who's producing the show and making sure everything is going to be running smoothly. So happy to have you here today. And it's always so much fun to hear from you as well. Wanted to give a shout out to Gary in Gainesville, Sean in South Philly, to Raymond in New Jersey, Eric in Bellingham, and Jovian in Ravenna. Thank you so much for being here. And to you, and Everrideson, I appreciate you as well. Lots of new music to fit in the mix today. New music from Asha Monet, Sid from the Internet, and Ian Sweet, just to name a few. And up next, I have a beloved artist by many. I'm gonna play new music from Tricky, and the song actually features the vocals of Marta, who is a lovely collaborator with the artist. The name of the song is Out of Place. Stick around.

0: 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New music from Steve Lacy. I'm loving that track, Pure Color, featuring Erykah Badu. Name of the album is Oh Yeah. Daft Punk with Something About Us from Discovery. Majesty Crush, Penny for Love. Eve Tumor with Folie Imposée from the album Heaven to a Tortured Mind. And kicking us off, we heard Tricky and Marta, Out of Place, from the album Different When It's Silent on KEXP.
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1: You're listening to KEXP. My name is Greta, and I am here on Drive Time. So happy to be filling in for Riz today. And I hope that you're having a great start to your week. Everything is maintaining a calm level for you, or a joyous level. Maybe you're more in full swing. And I have so much music to play for you, new music. I thought I would play something from the TV Star album. Also, maybe some Alabama Shakes, maybe some Nia Archives. Also wanted to give a shout out to Bjorn and Diana, Rojan in Orlando, Victoria in Fairfax, and Percy the cat. Percy is a very cute cat. Raphael in Lima, Mark in Linwood, and Alan in West Seattle. And I have the luck today to give away 3 pairs of tickets to see Interpol in San Francisco. So not in Seattle, in San Francisco. You gotta be in the Bay on Wednesday, August 12th. So it's really coming up here. It's a couple weeks away. The show's at 8. And I have 3 pairs to give away. I'm not gonna give them away quite yet, but felt like it was a worthy mention. And Interpol has a new album out called The Mere Ways a Ton. Maybe I'll get something in the mix by that. Maybe play a classic or two. Let's dive back into the mix. I've got new music here from Greg Freeman. Name of the track is Indu on KEXP. Keep it locked.

Hello there. It is KEXP 90.3 FM in Seattle, 92.7 FM Oakland, Alameda, San Francisco. We just heard new music from Swap Meet, four-piece from Southern Australia. Name of the album is Mount Zero. Name of the track is I Know, with an exclamation point. La Tigra with Ode to Bedroom Dancing. Modest Mouse with The World at Large. And they're going to be playing at Golden Gate Park Outside Lands Festival on Friday, August 7th. Great opportunity to see them live. And Greg Freeman kicking us off with Indu from All Set the Bone. Forthcoming album will be out October 2nd. Look forward to hearing the rest of that. And we still have some great music to fit in the mix today.